0: And welcome to That's English.
1: In today's programme, we're going to watch another episode of Park Hotel.
0: In this episode, we're going to talk about health. La salud. Health. And we'll pay a visit to the doctor. Let's watch. But first, look at this question.
1: She had an accident. What was the accident?
0: What was the accident?

0: Good morning, Mr. Styles. Oh, dear. What's the matter? Are you feeling okay?
1: No, I feel terrible.
0: Oh, I'm sorry to hear that. Well, you must go to the doctor.
1: No, I don't need to go to the doctor. I could go to the pharmacy and buy some medicine. I don't like doctors.
0: Mr. Styles, you're ill. You must go to the doctor. I can make an appointment for you.
1: Do I have to go?
0: Yes, you have to go.
1: I've got a sore throat, my head aches, and I'm sneezing. I've got a cough too. Yes, I don't feel well.
0: You must go to the doctor and get some medicine. Hello, is that the Daisy Hill Doctor Surgery? Can I make an appointment to see a doctor, please? I'm calling from the Park Hotel. 9:30. Yes, that's fine. Thank you.
2: What's your name, please?
1: Mr. Styles. I've got an appointment at 9:30.
2: I'm sorry, computer says no. The 9:30 appointment is for Mr. Park.
1: No, my name is Mr. Styles. I'm staying at the Park Hotel.
2: Computer says no. The 9:30 appointment is for Mr. Park.
1: Okay, can I make an appointment to see Dr. Young, please?
2: No problem. 9:45?
1: Perfect. Thank you. What's the matter? What happened to you?
3: I fell off my bike. I'm okay now, but I broke my arm and hurt my back.
1: Oh dear.
3: And I twisted my ankle. And I've got a terrible pain in my neck.
1: Really?
3: Yes. And I cut my head and my hands.
1: Excuse me.
3: Bless you.
1: Thank you. What's the matter?
4: I've got a terrible cold.
3: Bless you.
1: Bless you. Good morning.
5: We'd like some chewing gum. I'm trying to give up smoking.
1: No, thanks. I smoked for 20 years. I gave up 10 years ago. I feel great now.
5: Bless you.
1: Thank you. Well, at the moment I'm feeling terrible.
3: Oh, yes. I stopped smoking last year. Chewing gum, yoga, exercise, alternative medicine, hypnosis. I tried a lot of treatments. Hypnosis was really good.
5: I'm taking vitamins.
3: I was depressed. I got really fat. I felt terrible.
5: Great.
3: You must give up, you know. It's a terrible habit.
5: I know. What's the time?
1: 9:30.
2: Mr. Park? Is Mr. Park here? Okay, Mr. Styles?
1: That's me.
6: Poor man.
7: It's hard to stop smoking. And what happened to the lady? Do you remember the question?
6: She had an accident. What was the accident?
3: I fell off my bike.
6: That's right. She fell off her bike.
7: And do you remember what she hurt? ¿Dónde se hizo daño?
6: She hurt her arm and her back.
7: Se torció el tobillo y le duele el cuello. She twisted her ankle and she's got a pain in her neck.
6: Y también se hizo unos arañazos en la cabeza y en las manos. And she cut her head and her hands. Okay. Let's stop talking about accidents. Do you remember? Chris didn't want to go to the doctor.
7: But he went to the doctor thanks to Flora. Watch.
0: Oh, I'm sorry to hear that. Well, you must go to the doctor.
1: Do I have to go?
0: Yes, you have to go.
6: Vamos a ver cómo hablamos de cosas que tenemos que hacer. Obligaciones. Expressing obligation.
7: We use must and have to express obligation.
6: For example, you must eat healthy food. Ashley! Mm. You must eat healthy food, not chocolate.
7: Yeah. Remember, must is a modal verb, un verbo modal, y va seguido de un infinitivo sin to.
6: Y no se añade ese en la tercera persona del singular.
7: So we say, Chris must go to the doctor.
6: Here's an example with another verb, have to. Please wait until the doctor calls your name.
7: In other words, you have to wait until the doctor calls your name.
6: Fíjate cómo preguntamos con must y have to. Do I have to go to the doctor? Must I go to the doctor?
7: Bless you.
8: Thank you.

0: Bless you. When a person sneezes, we say, bless you. Nathan, are you okay?
1: I don't feel great.
2: I think maybe he's got flu, la gripe, or a chest infection, una infección respiratoria.
1: Flu? A chest infection?
0: Maybe. You need a painkiller, un analgésico. Painkiller. Vamos a ver la segunda parte del episodio.
2: Do you remember Mr. Doolan? He's trying to give up smoking.
0: Can you answer this question? Dr. Young gives Mr. Doolan some advice to stop smoking. What should Mr. Doolan do?
2: Yes. What should Mr. Doolan do?
3: Come in.
4: Are you Dr. Young?
3: Yes. Take a seat. Now, how are you feeling today, Mr. Stiles?
4: I've got a sore throat, a headache, and a cough.
3: Right.
4: And I've got pain in my knees and ankles. I think I've got flu, possibly pneumonia.
3: I need to take your temperature. OK, Mr. Stiles. The bad news is that you have got a temperature.
4: Oh, dear.
3: But the good news is you haven't got flu or pneumonia.
4: Oh, good.
3: You've got a chest infection. I'm writing a prescription for some antibiotics. You can take painkillers for your headache, and you must also go to bed and drink a lot of water.
4: Thank you.
3: So how are you today, Ms. Armstrong?
5: I feel okay. Well, not really. My neck hurts here when I do this. Ouch!
3: I'm worried about you, Mr. Doolan. I know you're trying to stop smoking. How are you? How are you feeling at the moment?
6: It's very difficult. I'm very anxious. And I can't sleep. I feel depressed. And I'm very stressed.
3: OK, anxiety, insomnia, stress and depression? Why? What's the matter?
6: Because I need a cigarette. I think about smoking all the time.
3: No, Mr. Doolan. You mustn't smoke. It's very unhealthy. Do something else. You can do some sport and eat some fruit. That's healthy.
6: But I don't like fruit and I hate sports.
3: Oh dear.
7: Hello, Mr. Stiles. Did you see the doctor?
4: Yes, I saw Dr. Young. She's a very good doctor. She gave me a prescription. Now I have to go to bed and drink some water.
7: Good idea. Would you like to have a cup of tea in your room?
4: No, no. Okay, I'm going.
7: Good morning, Mr. Stiles. How are you today?
4: I feel fine now, thank you. How are you?
7: I feel okay.
4: Right. You must take the day off.
7: But...
4: Go on. You mustn't work when you're not well. You have to go to bed, drink a lot of water, and have a good rest.
0: Oh, dear. I'm worried about Flora.
2: And now it's time to answer the question.
0: What should Mr. Doolan do?
3: Do something else. You can do some sport and eat some fruit. That's healthy.
0: Dr. Young's advice was that Mr. Doolan should do some sport and eat some fruit.
2: Dr. Young is a really good doctor. She shows concern for her patients.
0: Sí. Hemos visto cómo la doctora muestra interés y preocupación por sus pacientes. Showing interest and concern. Watch.
3: I'm worried about you, Mr. Doolan. I know you're trying to stop smoking. How are you? How are you feeling at the moment?
2: What a lovely doctor.
0: Yes, she showed concern for her patients. She said, I'm worried about you. Estoy preocupada por usted. And how are you feeling? ¿Cómo se encuentra?
2: And Flora and Mr. Stiles also showed their concern. Watch.
7: Oh, dear. What's the matter?

0: Doctor, are you feeling okay?
1: What's the matter? What happened to you?
2: They asked, what's the matter? ¿Qué le pasa? Now, let's try that here.
3: Good morning, Mr. House. How are you today? Are you feeling okay?
2: Well, Doctor, I've got a sore throat and a cough. And I can't sleep.
3: I'm worried about you, Mr. House. You're very unhealthy. I can give you a prescription. You have to take vitamins and antibiotics and aspirin. And...
2: Oh, can I go home? I feel terrible. It's you!
4: Bless you.
2: Thank you. To finish, we asked this question to different people. Do you remember the last illness you had?
5: Yes, it was malaria, so I do remember that quite well. Yeah.
6: The illness they had just recently was, yeah, just a regular cold.
7: Quite recently, I felt sick.
8: I'd say probably just a cold or flu, really.
9: The last illness. Swine flu.
3: Swine flu. Gripe porcina. Tuvo que ser horrible.
2: Yes, even regular flu is bad. When I had flu, I was in bed for a week.
3: Well, was that flu or was it just a cold? Un catarro.
2: It was proper flu. Well, that's all we have time for now. Goodbye.
3: See you next time.
2: Goodbye.

0: Hello and welcome to That's English.
1: Today's programme is all about health.
0: And we begin with a documentary about a patient's experience of the NHS, the National Health Service in Britain.
1: Sí, vamos a ver de cerca la experiencia de una paciente en la sanidad pública británica.
0: Her name is Deborah. She went to see a GP, un médico de cabecera, and then a specialist. As you watch, try to find out the answer to this question. Is Deborah happy with the NHS?
1: Is Deborah happy with the NHS?
2: Nearly all hospitals and doctors' surgeries in Britain are part of the National Health Service, or NHS. The NHS is a public service and is free to Britain's 60 million residents. But is it a good service? Deborah has recent experience of using the NHS. What happened when she went to see her doctor, her general practitioner or GP?
3: I have been having a few issues with my health and it goes back a long time actually. I felt really, really unwell. I was really struggling and I knew that I had to see a GP quickly. And she referred me to the specialist at the hospital. Within a month, I was being seen by the specialist who recommended that I had various tests. And once I'd had the tests, the results went back to the specialist and he told me what the best course of action was, given the results that they had found.
2: Deborah needed to go to hospital for treatment. She had a small operation. After the operation,

0: Deborah had to take tablets every day and some painkillers.
1: When I was in hospital, the staff treated me extremely well. I had to see a lot of different specialists.
0: You don't always see the same doctor or specialist in hospital. The doctors work at different times and on different days. Deborah had to explain the history of her illness and her treatment to various different doctors again and again. She wasn't happy with that. Now she's at home again, but she's still receiving treatment from the NHS.
1: At the moment, I have what's called acid reflux, and I'm going to go to my walk-in centre.
0: When you feel ill, you don't always need an appointment to see a doctor. You can go to a walk-in centre or clinic. These walk-in centres are usually open 365 days a year, but they don't offer treatment for serious illnesses. What is Deborah's general opinion of the NHS?
1: I think the NHS is wonderful. They do a brilliant job when, you know, they are understaffed and haven't got the money. But I think what they do is absolutely fantastic, and it's one of the greatest things we've got here in the UK.
2: So, Deborah is getting treatment for her illness.
3: Yes, that's great. It isn't nice when you're feeling ill.
2: So what is the answer to our question? Is Deborah happy with the NHS?
3: Watch again.
1: I think the NHS is wonderful. They do a brilliant job when, you know, they are understaffed and haven't got the money.
3: So Deborah is happy with the NHS. She thinks the NHS is wonderful and does a brilliant job.
2: Yes, that's right. And did you hear the word understaffed? It means there are a lot of patients, but not enough staff. Falta de personal. I agree. I think the NHS do a brilliant job.
3: Me too. Did I tell you about when I went to hospital last year and I had a...
2: Yes, Ashley, you told us about your visit to hospital.
3: Oh, OK.
2: So, how are you today, Ashley? Are you feeling fit and healthy?
3: Yes, I'm feeling very fit and very healthy.
2: And how do you keep fit and healthy?
3: Well, I walk a lot.
2: Do you really walk a lot? I always see you in your car.
3: No, that's not true. I often walk.
2: And what about sport?
3: Well, I play tennis in the summer and cricket.
2: Cricket?
3: Yes, I love cricket.
2: Oh, great. Well, we asked people from different English-speaking countries the same question. How do you keep fit and healthy? Watch and listen.
4: I keep fit and healthy by going to the gym and by doing all different dance classes. I keep fit and healthy mostly by doing outdoor activities such as skiing.
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6: I'm not perhaps quite as fit and healthy as I should be, but usually I go swimming, occasionally running, and I love to ski.
7: I try to go to the gym a few days a week, and I also like to walk around Central Park and the city as much as I can.
8: Walking, rollerblading and dancing.
3: There are a lot of ways to keep fit and healthy.
2: That's right. Lots of people like doing exercise and keeping fit.
3: Yes, and I'm happy that one person plays cricket like me. Do you play cricket, Nathan?
9: No, I don't play cricket. I play football and I cycle and I go to the gym and...
2: Wow!
9: And I go roller skating too.
2: Roller skating too? Oh, you look very fit and healthy, Nathan.
9: Thank you.
2: Now, in the street today, we meet a woman called Mandy. Mandy is a hypochondriac.
3: Yes, and today, Mandy is going to the chemist. She wants to buy lots of medicine.
2: On her way to the chemist's, she sees a little boy and girl. As you watch, try to get the answer to this question. What does Mandy say about chocolate?
10: Hello, I'm Mandy. I live at number 37. Let's see. I must get some painkillers for my back. It really hurts. And I need to get some aspirin for my headaches. Look at those two girls over there. They're wearing summer clothes. It's so easy to get a cold in this weather.
11: Oh, Ali,
2: are you, Mandy?
10: I'm not well, I'm afraid. I'm just going to the chemist to get a few things.
2: Oh, say, you are ill.
10: Yes, I've just got this pain in my back and I've got a sore throat.
2: Sorry, Mandy. I've got to go. I'm preparing Jeff's dinner. See you later.
10: Do you want any tablets from the chemists? Some painkillers, perhaps, or vitamins?
2: No, thank you. I'm fine.
10: What a terrible cough Henry's got. Think of all those germs. I hope I don't get an infection. And look at that little girl skipping. It's so easy to break a leg. And that little boy. Chocolate is so bad for your teeth. Talking about teeth, I think I'm starting to get a toothache. Perhaps I should get some medicine for toothache, just in case.
2: So, what's the answer to our question? What does Mandy say about chocolate?
3: Listen again.
10: And that little boy. Chocolate is so bad for your teeth.
3: Yes, the little boy is eating chocolate, and Mandy thinks it's bad for his teeth.
2: But I think she likes talking about illnesses, especially her illnesses. And I think she likes going to the chemists with her long shopping list.
3: Well, I'm not sure. Poor Mandy. She's not well.
2: No, Ashley. She's a hypochondriac. And now for Ben and Beth. It's morning, and it's time for Ben to get up, have breakfast, and go to work.
3: But Ben doesn't want to go to work because he's ill.
2: Do you think Ben is really ill, Ashley?
3: Well, let's wait and see. What do you think? Is Ben really ill?
11: Ben, do you want any breakfast?
12: Oh, Beth. Beth, I'm not feeling well.
11: What's the matter?
12: I don't know. I think I've got flu.
11: Really? You were fine last night when you went out with your friends.
12: Yes. But I'm not feeling well now. I feel really hot. I think I've got a temperature. Feel my forehead.
11: Let's see. No, you don't feel hot. You haven't got a temperature.
12: What? I feel hot inside. Anyway, can you phone the office for me and tell Liz I'm ill? Tell her I can't come in today.
11: What? Why don't you phone Liz?
12: Because I'm not feeling very well.
11: But you are talking to me. Why can't you talk to your boss?
12: Because I've got a sore throat.
11: Don't be so pathetic.
12: Please, Beth.
11: No, I'm not phoning Liz.
13: Breakfast?
12: Yes, okay. Perhaps just a little.
13: So you are going to work?
12: Yes. I'm not feeling so bad now.
2: So is Ben really ill, Ashley?
3: What do you think? Is Ben really ill?
13: Breakfast?
12: Yes, okay. Perhaps just a little.
13: So you are going to work?
12: Yes. I'm not feeling so bad now.
3: No, he isn't.
2: No, he isn't ill at all. He's pretending. Está fingiendo to be ill, so he doesn't have to go to work.
3: Yes, that's right.
2: Do you ever do that, Ashley?
3: Me? No, never. Well, perhaps I did when I was a little boy and I didn't want to go to school.
2: Seguro que no eres el único. Well, that's all for today. See you next time.
3: Till next time. Goodbye.
2: Bye-bye.
3: Bye-bye.